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2: 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This is Usher.
1: 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These girls ain't
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1: 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These girls ain't
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ice and chill. 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

0: If you missed your down in the DM, here it is.
1: If you're ignoring your person, it's going to come back to haunt you. If they're talking to you about something they care about and you're not paying any attention, it's not a good thing. The down of the DM earlier, Trey contacted us and he's like, Dana, my girlfriend's been out a couple of Thursdays in a row. She's getting dressed up. She's talking to some man named Isaiah. I don't know who this man is. I don't know what she's doing. Turns out he knew the whole time. He just didn't listen to what she was saying. It did not go down in the DM.
2: You never told me you were in a book club.
3: I did months ago, but you don't listen.
2: When did you tell me about this book club?
3: We were at your brother's house, and I was talking to Brandon's wife about it.
2: Damn, you know how drunk I was that night.
3: I know.
2: How am I supposed to remember anything?
1: Clearly, he wants her to be a part of what he likes to do, go to his brother's house and pretend it's college days. But he doesn't want to pay attention to her. She's like, I told you. To me, that means that she wants him to either come with her or ask her, what are you guys reading? How did it go? You know, what's happening? Can I go? What book are you ordering? Maybe we could go to the bookstore and buy something together that we can both read and talk about something,
4: man. If you say that, let's go to the bookstore together, you're overdoing it at that point.
1: No, you're not, Otto.
4: You just... The trick is, guys, is just act like you care. Just act like when Dana wants to talk to me about HGTV and we're watching the exact same episode that we've watched 15 times at this point. Or maybe when she's like, hey, did you see they have a special on QVC? No, I didn't see that. I don't care. But I'm going to listen to her and she's going to be like, oh, we're going to get all our skin products from there. It's going to be amazing.
1: What is
4: do you know what's another thing she loves?
1: What does your skin look like? What do people always tell you? Just random folks, what do they do?
4: You have amazing skin.
1: Thank you, QVC.
4: I would say you thank my wife for it, because whatever she tells me to do, I just do it and it works out for
1: and
4: me.
1: And I save money. Okay, what else were you going to tell me you don't like that I do? Jeez, you got a whole laundry list there?
4: The other thing, you do have
1: a laundry list.
5: He does have a laundry list. Go ahead. What's a pet peeve out of
4: the amount of magazines that Dana orders and that it come to our house that go unread?
1: Otto, I look at the pictures.
4: I'm sorry, but you can't have that amount. Like, it's an obscene amount. Anthony knows that we get an obscene amount of
5: Dana,
4: magazines.
5: You might be keeping the magazine industry alive.
1: I like the way magazines feel. And if it's a really important cover, I want to keep it. Like, for me personally, like, anyway, you know what?
5: But
1: I don't know.
5: He automatic endures your magazine love. He accepts you for it.
4: Oh, I stack him on top of the coffee table is what I do.
1: Endure is not the right word, Anthony. Sometimes he'll read it and we'll look through it or the pages. I'll say, did you see this? And he'll be like, no. But I pretend to
4: listen.
1: You know what, Otto? You know, nobody wants to hear about your stupid East Coast hip hop music talk either. Nobody. Blase, blase. Nobody cares. You get into that stuff. I don't even know what you're talking about. It's like 1990 that nobody cared about then. And you keep bringing it up. Anthony, you know you've been sitting in here. You're like, no, I don't know what you're talking about. You and your leapfrog Christmas decoration. Who was that guy?
4: Hieroglyphics, Dana.
1: Whatever.
4: Hieroglyphics. And that's a West Coast group, okay?
1: Okay,
4: they're
1: a West Coast group. But, you know, anyway. And the sports. Look, I know some basketball. I know some football. But you get into the weeds. I don't know, and I don't care, but I'm going to pretend so that I can
4: care about QVC and HSN.
1: Well, you made me get upset here. I'm like, gosh.
5: The key here when you're pretending is to never get caught. One of my exes, I'll never forget, I used to play back in my early 20s, which wasn't too long ago. I used to play in a men's rec league basketball, like rec league basketball league.
4: City league, six
5: feet and under. And God bless
1: him. Is that was the name of the team?
5: that was the league requirement. It was the Juan versus Juan league.
1: Okay, I got it.
5: But God bless my ex, because she would go to all those 9 a.m. Saturday games where it's just a bunch of men in their mid-20s and we're just horrible basketball.
4: Living out their Allen Iverson dreams.
5: Exactly. One day at her sister's house, I caught her talking to her sister about my game, and she was like, oh yeah, we gotta go to the finals next week. And bruh, I was so hurt, dude. I was so hurt. I was like, just don't come if you don't like it then. I was so hurt.
1: Did she go?
5: Yeah, she still went.
1: Anthony, how could you lose that one? If she put up with that, that was a keeper.
4: If she went and watched her City League games,
1: no one goes
4: to watch those games. When I played City League, there would be like one person in the stands.
1: It was Anthony's girlfriend. 877-730-DCS1. What does your person do that you absolutely cannot stand, but you pretend to care to keep the peace? Call us now. Let's talk about it next.
0: Is it going down?
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0: say.
1: There's an old saying in Tennessee, I know it's in Texas, probably in Tennessee, that says, fool me once, shame on you. If fool me, we can't get fooled.

0: about to find out.
1: Is there something that your person loves that you tolerate because you love your person? You don't necessarily like it too much, but you put up with it because your person loves it. We have Trey on line one. Trey, so producer Jack relayed to me that you're feeling Otto's pain when it comes to rewatching shows. What, sir, what are you talking about, Trey? What are we talking about here, sir?
2: My wife, I love my wife so much, but she'll go... We'll watch shows, and she'll be like, okay, well, let's watch The Nanny. I'm like, babe, we got so much out here. I'm like, dude, are you serious?
1: Trey, how do you not like The Nanny? It's one of the greatest TV shows of all time.
3: Trey, guess what? Dana likes to watch The Nanny, too.
1: I love The Nanny.
2: It's such I'm like, okay, we got so much to watch. Okay, we got this, and this. She'd be like, well, you're watching sports over there. I'm like, well, I'm coming over here to watch TV with you. And she goes, okay, well, I got The Nanny on. Oh, man.
1: Trey, okay,
3: there's
1: Trey.
3: Three
1: all right.
3: Decades of television that's come from after The Nanny that we could watch. But hey, let's watch something from the 90s.
1: Trey's wife gets it. She's about the 90s. Trey, go ahead. Okay.
2: Let me explain. That soothes her. When I'm in bed with her, she's like, okay. And then she falls right to sleep.
1: Okay.
2: Snoring.
1: That's her medicine, Trey.
3: That's
1: let her
3: show.
1: Live.
3: Yeah.
1: What are you trying to watch? What's better than The Nanny, Trey?
2: Baseball Classic. I'm watching.
1: Nobody is trying to watch that, Trey. See? Talk about going. I'm snoring right now. You are putting everybody to bed right now.
2: Thank you, guys.
1: Oh, my God. 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
0: 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Traffic.
2: Westbound 80 is seeing delays at the merge with westbound 50. The problem there is a stall partially blocking the left lane near Enterprise Boulevard. That has westbound 50 backed up to Jefferson Boulevard. Heads up two for a stall on the center divide of westbound 80 as you split with business 80. That's traffic. I'm John Yazel.
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2: We've been talking about having a singles mixer now for almost a year, where we set up at some lounge or something and just invite single people to meet one another, you know, and get together and maybe make a love connection. And I haven't done it, but I think we need to work on it, because producer Jack said we have Kelly on the line and she's single and she wants to talk about just her love life and being new here. Kelly, welcome to the Dana Cortez Show. Good morning.
3: Good morning, guys. So how are you? I've been trying to get a hold of you guys since I moved here. So I just moved here from Miami. You're the best radio station I've found so far. But you know what I do? I wish you would play more freestyle, because I'm a Miami bass girl.
2: DJ Khaled girl
3: in the house.
2: Yeah, so, Miami bass. So producer Jack said that you're single. Are you going out this weekend? You and your girlfriends?
3: I don't have any girlfriends here.
2: God.
3: It would be me. I'm going.

0: going. I'm going solo. Like, I do everything. I go roller skating solo.
1: Oh, I
0: like,
1: love
0: I'm
1: that.
0: I'm a single girl. Like, I'm looking for my man. Like, where is he? Everybody told me he was in town. So I moved here in August. I my mom is Alzheimer's.
2: To find one,
0: take care.
1: Kelly.
0: I'm single. So you guys, like, when you were talking about your single mixer, I'm in.
1: We need to do it.
0: Together.
1: We need to do it. Like, we really do. We got to do it. I think
0: 5'9". I think I'm attractive.
1: Oh shoot! She's throwing out the height and everything.
0: Yeah, I'm ready to find love, and I just have put myself on the back burner for so long because I've been taking care of my mother because she has Alzheimer's. But now that I moved here, I have help, and I'm just ready to put myself first. You know, like
3: let's go.
0: But. I need help.
1: I need Kelly,
0: where
1: it's
0: can
1: time.
0: I go? Like, where can I go out and do things? Like,
1: we need
0: I just
1: the
0: need
1: singles mixer for sure. I think that is something we've been talking about and we keep kind of putting it off because I'm like, will people come? Is it something people want? It obviously is because we have so many people talking about it. So let me get some stuff together. But you need to do...
0: Yeah, Anthony, are you ready? Let's go.
1: Yeah, you need to do Bumble Friends. You need to do Bumble Friends. I'm not kidding. When you go to Bumble, okay.
0: All right.
1: There's actually a part of the app where you can meet people that have common interests with you so you can become friends. It's hard to find friends when you get older. Like once you hit 25 and you're out of college and it's just like, where do I go to find just a friend? So you can get out there and put yourself out there with them, like in a group, so that you know what I mean? So you have like, you can go on a cruise with your girlfriends.
0: You know, like somebody said to me that they're like, they came to work and they're like, there's no attractive women here. And I'm like, well, I'm here.
2: What?
1: What are they talking about?
2: What are they talking about?
0: They live in Miami.
2: Hold on. You're right. There is a difference. There definitely
1: Kelly,
2: is a difference.
1: I was once interviewing Pitbull. We were having this great conversation and he said, you're about a 4 or 5 in Miami. And he was right. He was right. I couldn't even be mad.
2: He didn't say that. He said you were a 6, Dana.
1: Otto, whatever. Okay. I felt that whatever it was, it was.
2: Because I remember being offended. I was like, did you just call my wife a 6?
1: Was he lying? No. It's all right. It is what it is. You know.
0: He's fantastic. I've met him several times. He is amazing. He's a super nice.
2: He's a good guy.
1: Great artist. Well, okay.
0: So yeah.
1: Now, don't hang up. Producer Jack's gonna get all your details right now. We're gonna try to put together a singles mixer because I think that I've just got so many girlfriends that are successful and having a great time in life and unable to find a person for them. That'd be great. Like back in the 90s and the early 2000s, you have this thing happening. We'll do it early so everybody can go to bed early, okay? Single people come out and have a good time. So we'll try to get that together. In the meantime, I need to know, if you just got into a relationship, how did you meet your person? Let's help Kelly out and my girlfriends too. 877-730-DCS1. How did you connect with someone that you're really vibing with now? Call us and let's share that when we come back.
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secrets I know got you stressed. Will I take those to my death? 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Yeah. 40 was a shebang. All of my ops, they desk. Please don't put me to the test. They tryna get back on the net. 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
3: Okay, where do you find love and where do you find friendship? Where do you find all of that when you're out of school? When you grow up and real life hits you? So if you just turn the radio on, Kelly called us earlier and she's just so fun. But she said something that really hit me because my girlfriends are going through this too. They're successful, they're beautiful, and they just can't find someone. Here's what Kelly had to say that made me ask the question, if you just entered into a relationship, how did you meet your person? Take a listen.
4: I don't have any girlfriends here.
3: Oh, God!
4: It would be me. I'm going solo. Like, I do everything. I go roller skating solo.
3: Oh, I love that.
4: I'm a single girl. Like, I'm looking for my man. Like, where is he?
3: So after Kelly's call, I asked, hey, how did you meet somebody? How did you meet your person? Did you recently find someone? And I want to talk to grown-ups, because once you get into the adult world, it's like work and home and work and home. And it's really hard to not only meet someone to fall in love with, even making friends. So we have Robert on line one. Welcome to the Dana Cortez Show. How are you?
5: I'm good. How y'all doing this morning?
3: It's so good to talk to you. So what are you doing? What's happening in your world?
5: I've got a girlfriend now. We've been seeing each other for a few months. She's been absolutely amazing.
3: Wow. Okay, how'd you meet her?
5: Blessed.
3: How'd you meet her?
5: I actually met her at a sports bar.
3: Really?
5: One night. Yes.
3: Okay, so what you're telling me is I need to tell all my single friends to go to the sports bar, and there are some single guys there maybe hanging out.
5: Quite possibly. I didn't realize that she was single. I was in

0: I was looking at her, kind of staring at her, and she walked up to me. I was like, oh, well, this works.
1: Oh!
2: Girl, shoot your shot. I like it. What did she say to you when she approached you?
0: She just asked me how I was doing, said hello to me, and we started talking, and next thing you know, we've been together ever since.
2: Wow. Okay. Did you like the fact that she's confident enough in herself that she went over to you to say hi and, shoot her shot and make her move?
0: You know, I'll say this. I've never met anyone like her. She's not even from the United States. She's been living here for about 15 years.
2: Uh-huh.
0: She's from South Africa.
2: Wow. Okay.
0: So it's a total different vibe, total different type of person, personality.
2: Mm-hmm.
0: And honestly, I think that's why it works so well for her and I.
2: Really? Do you feel like you're learning from each other? You have a lot to talk about and it's fun in that way?
0: Yes, exactly. Because, you know, I'm from the country. I'm just I'm a country guy. And so, bit of a redneck. You know, I drive old beat up trucks a lot of times and go country dancing, and she does not. So she took me to my first rave like a month ago.
2: Did you love it?
0: This is different.
1: But it was fun, wasn't it?
0: It was fun. I enjoyed it. And so we actually plan on doing a 3-day camping trip for raves in May.
2: Okay, hey, that's the best of both worlds. A little country, a little rave, all put together in a camping trip.
0: Yes. So it's been amazing. It's been the best relationship I've ever had, honestly. I'm sitting there just like, wow.
2: Yeah, I'm glad you shared that, because sometimes it's okay to go up to someone you like. You don't have to wait for the man to make the move. You can say, hey, what's your name? And even if he says, hey, I've got a girl, oh, fine. That's okay. Well, okay, all right. I just wanted to say hi, you know? Especially if you see someone looking at you and you're looking at them. Gosh, that's the worst. When you don't say hi and you just wonder, gosh, I wish I would have said something. Go say something. You never know. Oh, I hope y'all end up together. You got to keep us in the know in this one, okay?
0: Oh, for sure. So far, everything has been perfect. I couldn't ask for better. We've had our little tiffs and our differences, but we communicate and we talk through it, and that's the best way to be.
2: Well, that's life. If you told me it was perfect, yep, I'd have said it's not going to work out. So now I know you're good. Okay. I feel like what I need to do now then, Otto Ann, I need to stop being lazy and I need to get sales to get this DCS singles mixer together. Here's the deal, though. I need to know.
1: Good luck with that.
2: No, I'm going to ask people to call. If we have a list that I could say, look, this many people are going to come, we'll put you on a VIP list. We'll roll out the red carpet. If you would come to the singles mixer.
1: That sounds like a good amount of work for you, Miss Dana Cortez.
2: Well, I'm down for it. I just think that this is something. My friends are always talking about it. Why don't we? We can be the solution. So 877-730-DCS1. Would you come to the DCS mixer? Leave your name. Leave your number. You could call or text. And we're going to put it together. And keep listening for details on when it's happening. We'll be right back after this. Brought to you by Chick-fil-A.

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2: 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You know them old sugar daddy. 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
1: Breaking up is hard to do. 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Good morning.
2: Oh.
1: It's the Dana Cortez Show. My name is Dana Cortez.
3: DJ Automatic.
2: I go by Anthony A, and yes, it is tough, Dana. 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
3: Oh.
1: What?
3: $19.99. Yeah. I know that's a scam.
2: I was like, what, dude? I double checked it, triple checked it. I should have quadruple checked it because I am in a very grueling and daunting 6-month contract with them. It honestly feels like a gym membership from 2015. Like, I just can't break up with them.
1: But if it's $19.99, what's the problem? 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
3: So you got to pay $60 a month to get the $19.99. Yeah. And then I'm sure you have to pay for them to show up as well, right?
2: Oh, well, yeah. And then it's like an extra hour on top of that. So, yeah. And then you have to tip people, too. So it pretty much like comes out the same as like.
1: You should have called.
3: It's like $125 no matter what.
1: You should have called the senora like I do. What are you doing, Anthony? You should have told. I could have given you a name.
2: Yeah. Last time I miss my old guy, Matt. He was this flamboyant man who was on a lot of prescribed Adderall, as he would tell me. And
1: he cleaned fast, huh?
2: He was the best. Shout out to him. But yeah, dude, I sold my soul or something.
3: How come you can't get out of it? What is the deal?
2: I didn't know it was like a 6. I didn't read that much of the fine print.
3: Oh,
1: who does? Nobody does.
2: It's a 6-month agreement, and if I try to break it, I have to pay up to like $300 to break it.
3: Mm.
1: Which means you could have had your house cleaned twice. That's what I can say. Gosh, I understand what you're saying because I have a lot of things like on auto delivery because they'll say if you sign up for a subscription,
3: the amount of face scrub we have is unreal.
1: Do you use it? Does your skin look luxurious and line free?
3: At this point, we could start our own little store. We have so much extra stuff that we could just put it out there and you could sell it.
1: Well, I know because if I do it on subscription, instead of something costing like $30, it'll be $22. So I'm like, all right, you know, I'm saving $8.
3: Doesn't work out if you got 5 of them. And you're only using one at a time.
1: So what I do is I will make sure that the subscription, I'll stop it. I'll postpone it, right? But if I miss it, yes, we do get a few more. For instance, I have our cat filters on subscription. And I was like, why do we have 200 cat filters?
3: What are cat filters?
1: The filters for the little spout.
3: Oh.
1: Remember, you're like, why do we have all these?
3: All those water filters? Yes. If the apocalypse happens, guess

0: what? We're going to have clean cat water. That's what we're going to have.
1: If the apocalypse happens, I'm still going to be paying Home Glow.
2: Exactly. All right. Down in the DM is coming up next.
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1: From the Big O Tires Traffic Center, we have road work and closures. This is 50 eastbound from Cap City Freeway, causing delays 50 eastbound 5 to 99. Expect brake lights. 99 northbound delays as well, starting at Fruit Ridge. I'm Fonseca with your Sacramento traffic.
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0: If you missed your down in the DM, here it is.
1: The woman we're talking to today about a down in the DM, her name is Tracy. Now, she's married, okay? So I want to establish that from jump.
2: Oh, married ones.
1: It is what it is, man. So her husband, Douglas, has been coming in very late. Adamai, you a DJ. Sometimes you come in at 4 in the morning, but the club don't close till 2. No reason for this man who has a 9-to-5 to be coming in at 2 a.m. or late at night at all, in my opinion.
3: Maybe he's just going out for a drink after work.
1: What the hell? What bars open at 2 a.m.?
3: There's a lot of bars open until 2 a.m.
1: Well,
3: some are open all night.
1: I don't know any bars that are open all night. Never heard of that bar.
3: In Vegas.
1: They don't live in Vegas, okay? I promise. And Tracy's on the phone. So Tracy, explain to myself and the guys and everybody listening, how did you even find out that he's messaging another woman?
4: Okay, so he had his coffee and he went to the bathroom. And for the first time in a long time, he left his phone in the kitchen. And I don't usually do this, but I went through it. And I went really through it. And I'm just upset because he's been staying out really late and coming home at weird hours and telling me he's with his friends. But I gotta tell you, like, I'm not buying it. I'm not buying these with his friends.
5: I mean, it's no place for me to step in on a married couple, but I feel like every man needs time with his friends. You know what I'm saying?
4: Yeah, I get that. But coming in at 3 a.m., I mean, sometimes he doesn't come in until like the sun comes up.
3: Yeah, nothing really good goes on after 2, so.
1: You know what? I agree. But have you spoken to your husband about this?
4: Yeah, I did. And he says I'm pressuring him and that it's my fault and that he needs time away from me. And why am I getting all crazy?
1: Well, okay. First of all, if Otto came in when the sun's up and didn't have any explanation, I had no idea where he was, we might be doing a down in the DM. We looking for your body somewhere down. You know what I'm saying? That's not okay. So absolutely, I'm willing to do this. What's the name of the woman on Facebook, your husband's name, and I need his phone number too.
4: Okay. All right. This is hard. This is really hard for me.

0: Her name is Wendy, which is such a stupid name, first of all. I hate her name. It's, like, awful. And his name is Douglas, and his number is, like, what are you going to say? Like, what's going to happen?
1: I'm going to try to pretend I'm this woman, okay. Wendy, you know? Just you. The one thing I want to tell you, Tracy, is you have to remain calm, because if you break in, it's not going to work. And this happens a lot. Right. We're halfway through, and, you know, let me finish, okay?
0: Okay. All right. I'm going to be quiet.
1: All right, Otto, dial the number.
2: Hello?
1: Hi. May I speak to Douglas?
2: Yeah, this is Douglas, was it?
3: Is it going down? Find out next.

0: Is it going down in the DM? We're about to find out.
1: Okay, we've reached part two of today's Down in the DM, and it's a married couple. And they've been together a very long time. Tracy sent me a direct message because her husband, Douglas, is staying out at all hours of the night. And yes, she went through his phone.
2: Okay, so he had his coffee and he went to the bathroom. And for the first time in a long time, he left his phone in the kitchen. And I don't usually do this, but I went through it. And I went really through it. And I'm just upset because he's been staying out really late and coming home at weird hours and telling me he's with his friends. But I got to tell you, like, I'm not buying it.
1: Okay, so now I have Douglas on the line and I'm pretending to be this woman, Wendy, right, from Facebook. And we're going to find out if she's just a friend or if it's going down in the DM. Turn the radio up.
3: Yeah, this is Douglas, was it?
4: It's Wendy from Facebook. I was just hoping you're free this weekend.
3: Who's this?
4: It's Wendy from Facebook. Do you,
3: No, who is this and what are you trying to do?
4: I'm trying to meet up with you, Douglas. I thought, like, after the flirting on Facebook.
3: I know this is Wendy. I know this is not Wendy. Who are you and how did you get my number?
2: How do you know it's not Wendy? Because you're talking to her, aren't you? That's why you know. That's why you know. Have you met this woman? Are you sleeping with her?

0: me right now. Now. Tracy, I want to know now.
1: What are you trying to pull?
2: Douglas, this is Dana Cortez from the Dana Cortez Show. It is quite obvious to all of us that you know this person, Wendy, because you knew it wasn't her from jump. It was me. And Tracy had a feeling you were talking to someone else, and I guess she's
0: who
2: right.
0: Who is Wendy?
1: Look.
2: Yeah, who is Wendy?
1: Tracy, a man has his needs and... Well, look, I haven't seen Wendy for a while now.
0: You're sleeping with her? You're sleeping with her? Are you kidding me? You're sleeping with her?
1: Yes. Look, I love you, but... Wendy makes me feel a certain way. I'm sorry, but I can't give that up.
0: You're not giving that up? You expect me to put up with you seeing another woman? Sharing you sexually with somebody else? What are you talking
1: Tracy,
0: about?
1: I love you, but I need her. She makes me feel like a different man. I'm not letting that go. We'll talk about this when I get home.
0: What time? What time are you coming? After you see that... Is that when you're coming
1: back? I'll be home before midnight.
2: Oh. It went down in the DM, and I don't feel like I am a person who can just come on and say, leave your husband. I don't know that that's the way to go, but let me tell you what I can say to her.
3: I mean, if there ever was a time.
2: I understand, Otto, but this couple has been married a very long time, so here's what you can do, Tracy. You put up with it, because, I mean, this man said, I'm not coming home till before midnight. He's clearly doing whatever he wants to do. You put up with it, and you let it go, and you move forward, and you just live this way, or you walk away.
4: Mm.
2: You have these two choices, because...
3: I don't think there's a choice. I think she should just walk away. I mean, I personally...
2: I do too, Otto, but I'm not going to tell her to do that, because I'm not... That's not my marriage. I would leave, or would I? I don't know. I don't know, because I love you, and... I think everybody says, I would leave, I'm out, it's this, it's that. And then it happens, and the person you love and who you've been married to 10, 15, 20 years, you're just going to say bye. It is not that easy to just do that, even in a situation like this. And I'm incredibly upset at how calm he was and how matter of fact, like, this is what it is.
4: Yeah, that was super disrespectful. Like,
2: he doesn't care.
4: He doesn't care about her.
3: He's obviously not in love anymore.
4: Yeah, he views
2: he
4: her
2: said,
4: as,
2: I love you. He said, I love you.
3: I know,
2: you
3: but
2: know
3: he,
2: what a
3: he
2: mind
3: said,
2: game
3: yeah,
2: that
3: but he,
2: is?
3: He probably has love for her because they're married so long, but he's not in love with her.
2: How would you advise Tracy to move forward? Do you know someone who is in a relationship? Maybe it's you. And you clearly know that the other person is seeing somebody else, but you've decided or they've decided to stay anyway. At Dana Cortez, at DJ Automatic, at Anthony A. Comedy on Instagram. Let's take the convo to the timeline. Back with more next.
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4: From the Big O Tires Traffic Center, we have road work and closures. This is 50 eastbound from Cap City Freeway, causing delays 50 eastbound, 5 to 99. Expect brake lights. 99 northbound delays as well, starting at Fruit Ridge. I'm Fonseca with your Sacramento traffic.
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3: Hey, RJ, welcome.
4: What's up, RJ?
5: Woo-woo. Hey, good morning.
2: Happy Monday. How are you?
5: I'm great. How are you?
2: I don't know. I'm hoping you're going to tell me good. Of course, we're going to get our spiritual forecast for the week for all of us as a collective. So what is the energy looking like beginning, you know, today for the rest of the entire week?
5: So I feel like this week it's going to be really important to say yes to new opportunities that align to your goals and align to what your heart really wants. It's going to be important to close doors so that way new opportunities can flow. This new week is going to bring bittersweet changes, but you need to remember that not every ending is a loss. Sometimes it's just divine redirection. And sometimes keeping the peace only creates war within you. And that needs to stop this week, because saying yes to others could be saying no to yourself. And I kind of feel like people just need to watch their dreams, pay attention to what spirit's trying to show them. It's going to be a really strong week to protect your energy from excess and unneeded drama, especially around work. And honestly, I think the signs that this is going to hit the most is going to be for Leo, Taurus, Scorpio, and Aquarius.
2: Oh.
4: I'm a Leo.
2: So the war within, can you break that down? I think I know what you mean.
5: Yeah, because I mean, sometimes we don't really want to speak up for ourselves, or we just want to keep the peace because it's easier.
2: Yeah.
5: But I mean, sometimes keeping the peace for other people just creates war within you, and then that begins to fester and turn into this negative void energy that's inside of you.
2: The whole idea of festering. Think about a wound that just gets bad, and that's what you're doing to yourself inside.
5: Absolutely.
2: If you don't speak up and speak your mind, it doesn't mean you have to be disrespectful, but you have to let people know how you feel. RJ, thank you so much. Here's the thing. You can get a free psychic reading with RJ on the radio. Call us, 877-730-DCS1. You can also connect with him on Facebook, RJ's Mystic, and you have a stand, you have a store, right? A storefront that people can go into?
5: Yes.
2: Mm-hmm.
5: Yes.
2: Yeah, book that flight, honey, and get off. I want to thank you so much for taking time to talk to us this Monday, and I want to welcome you to the show. We love you already. Happy Monday!
5: Thank you.
4: Thank you, RJ.
2: Sponsored by Kohl's.

0: Nowadays, everybody wanna talk like they got something to say, but nothing comes out when they move their lips, just a bunch of gibberish. But I'm back like they forgot about Dre.
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2: So we just turned the radio on. We're talking about Spider-Man Brand New Day, which earned $355 million domestically.
3: Dang.
2: Just here in the good old USA, just $2 million shy of breaking 2019's Avengers Endgame. So it almost broke the box office record. By the way, the predictions were at $298 million. So it way surpassed what it was supposed to make. And I like Tom Holland as Spider-Man.
3: It was a good movie.
4: I'm not just Peter
2: Parker.
4: It's
2: so good.
3: I'm not mad at Tom Holland. I mean, he's no Tobey Maguire, but I like where it's going, and it's going to set us up great for Doomsday at the end of the year.
2: I do agree with you, Ant, that I think Tobey Maguire was a little bit better Spider-Man, just a tiny bit.
5: Mm.
2: In fact, Zendaya was on Fallon recently, and she did the Tobey Maguire famous dance. Remember?
3: Yeah.
2: She's like, he was great, you know, but her husband, she believes, is
6: I'm sorry.
2: Better.
6: I've seen, now that I've seen him, I'm going with Tom Holland.
2: Are you going with Tom Holland?
6: Yeah. I
2: no spoilers, Otto.
6: No spoilers, but I will say, I never got emotional with Tobey Maguire.
2: Oh, Otto was so emotional in the movie.
6: At the
2: theater?
6: End of, I will not even then, just throughout the, like, it was a,
2: you got a
6: way,
2: teary,
6: it was
2: a little,
6: really, really well written.
2: Little allergies going
6: on. Yeah, little allergies got to me during that movie.
2: Anthony, you want to hear something stupid? This is the fourth installment. We didn't know. We thought this was the second movie. So Otto and I were looking at each other like, what's going on here?
6: I was so lost
2: in
6: the beginning of the movie.
2: We missed two and three.
3: You guys are not the best moviegoers. So the fact that you guys went to this, I'm a little surprised. I'm not going to lie. You guys said you guys were going to watch a lot of movies, and this is the first one y'all actually went through and watched.
2: Because it's expensive.
6: Well, one is because Ava was here. The other reason was because we really wanted to see this movie.
2: Well, I really wanted to see Devil Wears Prada 2, but I was waiting till it went to the dollar movie or something, because my goodness, it was $99 to go to a movie.
3: Are dollar movies a thing anymore?
6: I don't think so.
2: It better be.
6: I haven't seen one.
3: Dollar movies. Oh, man.
2: Come on. Come on.
6: The dollar movies that were $3 movies, but still, it was...
2: It didn't matter. I mean, you could afford a little popcorn to go to the dollar movie, right?
6: Yeah. So for us to go to the movie, it was me, Dana, and our daughter, Ava. It was $99 for three tickets, a popcorn, a soda, and a candy.
3: Mm.
6: That is crazy.
2: Yeah, you know damn well I snuck that pickle in. You know I did! You know
3: I
2: did!
3: Disgusting.
2: All right. What movie have you seen recently that cost you a lot of money, but you thought when you were done, you know what? That was worth it. Call us 877-730-DCS1 or text us now. 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
1: It's going to happen at Levi's Stadium, August 28th. I can't wait.
0: It's almost here. I can't believe it's back to school. I can't believe it's already August. Well, good luck from all of us here at 102.5 KSFM. We'll be back after this. Don't move.

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3: Are you embarrassed to talk like in front of people? 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
3: So that's like, it's the worst. 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
4: I used to have panic attacks when I would have to speak in front of the class.
3: There is an NFL prospect that is making headlines and is so inspiring, and it has nothing to do with his football career. 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
2: I want to tell you about Texas A&M wide receiver KC Concepcion. I believe he is a role model. KC is an NFL prospect, but it's his speech that is really garnering him a lot of attention. He has a lifelong stutter. His father has had a lifelong stutter, so it is hereditary. There aren't a lot of details as to what his diagnosis is, but what used to embarrass him, now he finds empowering. Take a listen to KC Concepcion.
3: My meeting with the Bills, it went really well. I'm actually from, I was actually born in New York, in a rock, 585.

0: hey, I'm a smart guy. Who cares what other people think? I think that is so commendable to come to that realization. Oh, yes. You know,
1: to have that message of confidence.
0: Oh.
1: I think obviously sports helped build that confidence and gave him probably the confidence to say, I don't care anymore. But yeah, for him to go out there and say this, you're going to have some kid who has a stutter hear this and they're going to be like, you know what? It's okay that I'm like that. It is a great thing.
0: Or how about not even a stutter, Otto? How about just a fear of speaking in public because of what other people are going to think about you?
1: I grew up with dyslexia and I was in a lot of dyslexia classes growing up. And so it was a big deal to me. I hated to read in front of class. I hated to speak in front of the class. It gave me a hang up. But because of DJing and just having to be in front of people and eventually having to speak on the mic, I got over it. If you face your fears, you can get over it. And that's what this guy's proving.
0: Otto.
2: You can't get over it.
0: You can, but I remember, Anthony, I don't know if you knew, because you've been a stand-up comedian, Ant, for a while, right? You've always stood in front of people. When it comes to, I don't know about your history, but I know since I've known you, you've been confident, able to speak in public. Otto, when we first met, didn't like to get on the mic, on the radio, or even like at an appearance. But he would say stuff off of mic that my former boss was like, we got to get this guy on the radio. Because, you know, and finally he came around and now he has no fear.
1: It only took like 4 years for me to talk radio. I came around eventually. Good thing I was a DJ, though. That's what got me in the door.
2: I mean, the real irony is once you get to know Automatic, you know, it doesn't
1: I don't shut up.
2: That long to talk at all. But it's been a beautiful thing to witness and be a part of to see that journey grow. So I'm super, super proud of you, Automatic, for that. And because like anybody who has any type of insecurity, no matter what it is, which is another reason why I love KC stepping up so much, the NFL player Dana was talking about, is because you look at those NFL prospects and they're like in peak physical form. So for him to even admit that this has been a big, you know, fear of him and a big issue his whole life is just so commendable. It's so dope. It's so cool. And I'm on the opposite side.
0: What do you mean you're on the opposite side, Anthony? How?
2: Because of like my learning disabilities, speaking is kind of the only thing that like I put all my eggs into that basket. I've been talking as long as I could. I've been doing group projects and I was always a presenter in class.
0: Okay.
2: So like for me, I'm on the opposite side. If you want to see me stress and get nervous, put an algebra quiz in front of me or ask me to spell more than a 3-syllable word. But yeah, no, I'm on the opposite side where it's like all I could do was talk.
0: Well, all eggs in one basket or huevos have paid off for sure. I think the most important message though that Casey Concepcion has delivered is that the way you speak, your accent, your stutter, whatever it is, doesn't determine your intelligence. And that's the most important message. If you want me to share this story with you, send me a DM at Dana Cortez on Instagram. All right, back with more coming up. Sponsored by New Nordic. Call!

0: if you're on a break, does it matter what that person does without you? I mean, you're single, they're single, you get back together. Do you care if they went out with anybody else? Do you even want to know? And is it your business? The questions that I'm asking you are because of Gianna and Mason. She called and she said, look, I did take a break with him. Now we're back on. He's got this dating app on his phone. I think he's talking to someone. He wasn't. He did have the dating app on there, but
1: he wasn't willing to go on a date.
0: I was pretending to be this chick and he was like, I'm back with my girl. I want nothing to do with you. So it did not go down in the DM. You know, let's just get some coffee. There's this really cute little local spot near my house. They import Jamaican Blue Mountain. I swear it is so good.
2: Yeah,
0: you're going to love it.
2: That sounds great, but I'm sort of seeing someone right now.
0: You're seeing someone? Then why are you on a singles dating app?
2: Well, if I'm going to be honest, I split with my girl, and I didn't know what was going to happen. So I joined the app. I downloaded it, but we're back together now, and I'm sorry. I just can't meet up.
0: And then the best part is he doesn't even know. We never told him that it was a down on the DM. For some reason, I feel like she might tell him and he probably won't even be mad.
3: He'll
0: be like,
3: he won't be mad because he earns him some, brownie points?
0: Brownie points. Yeah.
3: There it is.
0: Remember that time you were going through my phone?
3: Yep.
0: Yeah.
3: I get stored in your face all the time.
0: I don't think you should worry about what someone does when you're not with them. I think it's very dangerous to think about things, or just in general to dwell. I feel like dwelling is unhappiness first cousin. If you do not let things go, you are going to be miserable. And whatever happened in the past, if he dated 10 girls, don't worry about it. He's with you now.
1: I think that's so much easier said than
0: it
1: done.
0: It is, but you know what? I'm an intelligent person. I will rise above those emotions. Call it suppressing. I don't give a damn. I feel better because I'm not thinking about it. I'm not dwelling on it. Otto, you once broke up with me, and we were not together, and I don't know what you were doing, and I don't care during that time.
1: Oh, I definitely cared what you were doing, and you knew that. I think the reason why I decided to do that was because...
0: We took a break because...
1: First of all, we worked together, and I was like, we're both going to get fired.
0: And only one of us did, me. But anyway.
1: And the other thing, I was overwhelmed because, you know, you already had kids. You already had been married, all this stuff. And it was like, it was a lot for me. I was just barely out of college, and I didn't have all the life experience that you had.
0: Yeah.
1: And so I think I got overwhelmed and made a rash decision.
0: You were afraid.
1: Yeah, I was. I was straight up. I was afraid. I was like, this is getting really, really serious, and we're either going to have to go public with it or just break it off. And to me, at the time, I thought breaking it off would just be easier, but I was really, really wrong because I would have to see my soon-to-be wife here.
3: Yeah.
0: Oh,
3: yeah.
0: You weren't with anybody else. No.
1: That would have driven me crazy.
0: But that's what I mean. Like, for me, I remember when it happened, I kept thinking, well, if he moves on, you know, I'd be happy for him, but man, it hurts. Like, it hurt really bad.
1: And she put on

0: I'm going to tell you right now, Dana put on the facade. She was like stone faced. I would be like, she would talk to me on the air, but she would not talk to me off the air. If I would call her or text her, she would not answer me.
1: Because I wanted to move on, like I just said. I think it's important to not dwell on things, to understand that you can get through it. And if you do get back together like Otto and I did, I don't worry about what he did before. I'm not going to worry about it. And I don't think he does either. Obviously, we're married.
2: Yeah.
1: And if this girl, Gianna, keeps going through Mason's stuff after this, she's going to cause the problems that didn't even exist in the first place.
2: I agree with everything you're saying. And to add to that, I think also when you go on a break, you can't be lurking on their profile.
1: No!
2: That's what's
1: a break
2: really
1: is
2: gonna,
1: a break.
2: That's really, and I learned that from experience. Because
1: what happened?
2: When I went on a break, I was like, hey, I was looking at, you know, every follower, every new comment. Oh, my God.
0: Oh, it'll drive you crazy.
2: Oh, no. Yeah. I was like, who's this guy? Oh, the guy from the bar. Of course, you guys are friends now.
1: They were probably friends before, but it's all in your head now.
2: Don't lurk. Don't break up with me. Don't even date me.
0: How about... We're never taking a break, okay? Just know that.
1: Obviously. But sometimes a break can be good.
0: It can.
2: I agree.
0: I will say what. Our break made me realize what I was going to miss out on. And the break was good. It was good, but it sucked going through it.
1: No, it sucked for me going through it. Sponsored by T-Mobile.
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0: I'm all the way up. 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I'm all the way up.
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0: All right, it's time for What's Your Sign with RJ. Hey, RJ, welcome.
1: What's up, RJ?
2: Hey, good morning.
0: Happy Monday. How are you?
2: I'm great. How are you?
0: I don't know. I'm hoping you're going to tell me good. Of course, we're going to get our spiritual forecast for the week for all of us as a collective. So what is the energy looking like beginning, you know, today for the rest of the entire week?
2: So I feel like this week it's going to be really important to say yes to new opportunities that align to your goals and align to what your heart really wants. It's going to be important to close doors so that way new opportunities can flow. This new week is going to bring bittersweet changes, but you need to remember that not every ending is a loss. Sometimes it's just divine redirection. And sometimes keeping the peace only creates war within you. And that needs to stop this week, because saying yes to others could be saying no to yourself. And I kind of feel like people just need to watch their dreams, pay attention to what spirit's trying to show them. It's going to be a really strong week to protect your energy from excess and unneeded drama, especially around work. And honestly, I think the signs that this is going to hit the most is going to be for Leo, Taurus, Scorpio, and Aquarius.
0: Oh.
1: I'm a Leo.
0: So the war within, can you break that down? I think I know what you mean.
2: Yeah, because I mean, sometimes we don't really want to speak up for ourselves, or we just want to keep the peace because it's easier.
0: Yeah.
2: But I mean, sometimes keeping the peace for other people just creates war within you, and then that begins to fester and turn into this negative void energy that's inside of you.
0: The whole idea of festering. Think about a wound that just gets bad, and that's what you're doing to yourself inside.
2: Absolutely.
0: If you don't speak up and speak your mind, it doesn't mean you have to be disrespectful, but you have to let people know how you feel. RJ, thank you so much. Here's the thing. You can get a free psychic reading with RJ on the radio. Call us, 877-730-DCS1. You can also connect with him on Facebook, RJ's Mystic, and you have a stand, you have a store, right? A storefront that people can go into?
2: Yes.
0: Mm-hmm.
2: Yes.
0: Yeah, book that flight, honey, and get off. I want to thank you so much for taking time to talk to us this Monday, and we want to welcome you to the show. We love you already. Happy Monday!
2: Thank you, RJ.
0: Sponsored by Kohl's.
3: 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Wake up.

0: Have you ever pretended to like something that you absolutely do not? In fact, you might hate it because you like someone.
1: Oh, yeah.
2: Oh, yes.
1: I've done it a few times.
0: Otto found this funny video online. Here, play a little bit for us.
3: His friends.
0: Yeah, pretending to like the friends means that you're really into this person.
4: But a guy I had a crush on was like hella into Skrillex, and I was like, that's so crazy. So am I.
0: That is so

0: Classic, like, call your mom and ask her, what time was I born, mom? Can you?
1: Oh, my God. Because, you know, that does matter. Like, what time you're born? Well, I don't know if you care or not. Yeah, you don't care or not, huh?
0: I don't. It doesn't matter that much. The biggest thing I ever pretended to like was the outdoors. I went camping with a woman, and that was actually fun. That was actually really cool. Her family treated me very well during that time. But during the holiday, they went out there and cut down their own Christmas tree like barbarians. I was like, what?
2: Not too outdoorsy for you?
0: Yeah, dude, I grew up with a plastic Christmas tree. This family had me out there with the old school axe. I don't know what you call it.
1: Wait, you had a hatchet and an axe to cut the tree down?
0: Oh my God.
2: How much sap did you have on your hands?
0: Sap? Dude, yeah, this is stuff that makes your hands all sticky,
1: yes.
0: Right?
1: Yes, that's sap.
0: Yes, dude, yes.
1: Anthony's so outdoorsy, he doesn't know what sap is. The things you do for love.
2: I pretended to like fashion.
1: Oh, Otto, yeah. Oh my gosh.
2: My brothers love to tell this story. So I was dating a girl who was very into fashion, and she...
1: Way before me, by the way, before Otto and I were married. Dana. Yes, yes.
2: And she bought me a pair of purple stretch pants. And I wore them along with this other, like, quote unquote, fashionable, like, Spanish design. I think it was like Cuco or something. I can't remember what it was, but it was the top. And then I had like a platform boot that I was wearing.
0: Whoa!
1: Prince in a.
2: I was giving Prince a run for his money, and I walked in the house, and my brothers literally fell over. They were like, "What are you wearing?
0: Yeah, what are you doing? I told you, dude. For people who were listening earlier, I told you, automatic. You wear too much purple. You wear a lot of purple.
2: First of all, I'm a Vikings fan, and I'm also the Phoenix Suns DJ, so I have a lot of purple in my closet. Okay,
1: hold on. Was the shirt like a blouse?
2: It was like sheer.
1: Oh no.
2: But it had like a cover. It was like you couldn't see through like to my chest. And at that time, I was in pretty good shape. So, I mean.
1: Yeah, sure, sheer. Yeah, we could see your nipples, sir. Don't lie.
0: That sounds sappy.
2: I was like Zoolander, basically.
0: No. Yeah.
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2: Northwest has canceled her tour. Now, she was going to be headlining alongside rapper Molly Santana. This is the daughter of Kim Kardashian and Kanye West. 13 years old and obviously famous, right? She has millions and millions of followers
3: famous
2: on
3: because
2: TikTok
3: of her parents.
2: And Instagram.
3: Yeah.
2: Well, she's also pretty talented.
3: She's famous because of her parents.
2: Okay, yes, I'll give you that. But she's a great painter. I mean, she's an incredible artist. She learned how to paint from her dad, Kanye.

0: She's making music. Kanye has been assisting her with that. Remember, one of his concerts, I can't remember where it was, but he pulled her up on stage as she performed. The crowd went crazy. There have been a lot of attacks on this 13-year-old girl online because she pulled up to Paris Fashion Week with her nanny. She has piercings on her body. She had them on her legs. You can see the band-aids where I guess they had to remove them. And then some of the piercing on her hands, you can see that they had to be removed. And people are criticizing the parenting of Kim and Kanye because she's so young. But I think each parent knows their child and you make your own decisions. I cannot judge another parent because I made a lot of mistakes with my children that you can't see on their bodies.
1: I'm judging.
0: But she...
1: I would never.
0: You're not judging her. You're judging their parenting.
1: I'm judging, Kanye.
0: Okay,
1: because
0: she's 13.
1: I would never judge her. She's a child.
0: She's a child, yeah.
1: But to let your child get piercings at that age is, to me, is reckless. I can't believe that you would let somebody do that at that age. They don't even know better. They barely know how to wipe their own booty. How are you going to let them make the decisions to scar their body for life?
0: Well, you know, if you think about the Kardashians in general, they've been famous since they were children, right? You look at Kylie and Kendall. These young women now were children when they started their businesses. So is that why? I don't like it, but she's not my daughter. I would never let my daughters get ink, get piercings. I would not sign any paperwork or let them do it. But those are my kids. You got to do what you got to do.
2: Teenagers sneak off and do things on their own as well, too. I'm not going to say maybe her parents didn't know it was done until it was already done. I know a lot of my friends did that.
0: I mean, I remember people getting ink in school. I remember that. And Otto, you're one to talk.
1: But my
0: too
1: mom
0: bad you
1: and
0: don't
1: dad,
0: have a T-shirt just you could show that brand.
1: Well, my
0: you
1: mom
0: did.
1: And dad did not condone it. They didn't say it was okay.
0: You're right, but like Anthony said,
1: yeah, we don't know if that was the situation. You're right, but like the piercings on her hands and her legs and everything, I would make my daughter take them off before she left the house.
0: Okay, well, you're not Kanye or Kim.
1: Exactly.
0: You know, maybe she canceled the tour because they have second thoughts on letting a 13-year-old go out there and.
1: That's the other thing. I would not let my 13-year-old go on tour. No. Sorry.
0: Well, our 13-year-old doesn't have that kind of talent to do that. Check the video and the photo at Dana Cortez on Instagram. Back with more coming up. Don't move. 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
1: Ice Cube is coming to the venue at Thunder Valley Casino Resort on Sunday, September 6th. 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
3: From the Big O Tires Traffic Center, Sacramento 5 southbound from 80 interchange, we have slowing with on and off traffic to the 50 interchange. Looking at the Cap City Freeway, we do have some slowing. This is both westbound and eastbound. With your Sacramento traffic, I'm Fonseca.
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0: Let's talk about the largest gathering of people wearing bald ball caps, courtesy of Pitbull. What a brilliant idea to get into the Guinness Book of World Records. Do you know how many times when I was little I dreamed of being in that book? Oh my gosh. I would jump rope in the backyard. I would chew gum. I would do, what can I do?
1: I can't believe you had 22,000 people showing up wearing those bald
0: caps. Well, they buy the merch. He sells the merch. He sells the ball caps. And then he has people wear them in the audience.
1: And they all look like him.
0: Well, they look like him because they're bald.
2: The official world record is the largest gathering of people wearing bald caps set by Pitbull
1: at Hyde Park in London.
0: Well, Dale, or Dale, tea time.

0: scary.
1: Still the biggest selling hip hop artist of all time, Eminem, in a whole new phase. He's a grandfather twice over.
2: I saw that.
1: Oh, yeah, man.
2: He's really embracing it too. Eminem.
1: You know, what's interesting about Eminem too is how young he still looks. You know, he runs. I didn't know he runs a minimum of 5 miles a day. That is absolutely
2: Well, he
1: insane.
2: Said that's what helped him stay off drugs. That anytime he wanted to do any kind of drugs, he'd just go for a run. And
1: chasing a win instead of chasing that high. Chasing that runner's high.
2: Well, he's chasing a runner's high instead of the other high.
1: Yeah, I guess so. All right. Classic Eminem is on your radio. It's one of my

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2: Too good to be true.

bitch I know got you stressed. Will I take those to my death? Haven't decided just yet. Yeah. 40 was a shebang. All of my ops, they des. Please don't put me to the test. You tryna get back on the net. I'm tryna get back in the flesh. Yeah.

0: Oh, not a break one again. Here we go again.
1: This one's a little different, Anthony. This is different. I want to tell you and Otto that they're living together now.
0: Oh.
1: So when they got back on, they decided to take the relationship to the next level.
0: Wow.
1: And so anyway, this is the thing. Gianna's very concerned because, I mean, obviously they moved in together and she knows 100 that Mason has a dating app on his phone.
0: Uh-oh.
1: So let's get her off hold. Gianna, now you told me when we were messaging each other that you confronted Mason. So what was his excuse?
2: Okay, well, he said he just forgot to delete it.
1: Mm.
2: And then he was sorry, blah, blah, blah. But, like, I was so mad. We didn't even sleep together that night. And, like, we weren't even broken up that long. And then how could he do this? How could he get back on a dating app?
1: So, you know, I just want to say something. If he thought it was over, what did you expect him to do?
3: And why did you guys break up in the first place?
2: Well, I mean, it was a bunch of little things. It wasn't just one thing, but, like, there was a lot of little arguments, and I was like, you know what, this is too much, so I just decided to take a little break and give each other some space.
1: Kind of a way to figure out if y'all really wanted to be together, if you wanted to make this work.
2: Yeah, exactly. You know, like, so we kept in touch. We didn't really completely stop talking, and then so that's why I kind of got so mad when I saw the dating app. So then, like, time went by. It was, like, 2 months later, and then he called me, and he was like, let's go to dinner. And I was like, okay, that sounds nice. Like, you know, we missed each other. So then we got back together.
1: And he never told you about dating anyone else. He never told you about the woman on Singles, on the dating app. Nothing.
2: No, nothing. He never said anything. So can you call him and pretend to be like this woman and maybe find out if he's serious about her or me or
3: I'm gonna
2: what's
3: say,
2: going on?
3: Technically, you guys were on a break.
1: It doesn't matter. This is a big life decision. And they're living together. So we got to do this.
3: But they were on a break, though.
1: I don't care. Give me Mason's number because we're calling right now.
2: All right. So it's and the girl's name is Chloe.
1: Okay, I got it. All right.
4: Your call has been forwarded to an automatic voice message system.
1: Oh, man.
3: Yeah, no answer. It's not like we're going to be able to leave the voicemail or something.
2: Okay, just maybe you just call it back. That's his work number. He has to be at work.
1: Oh, okay. All right. So let's call it back.
5: Hello, this is Mason.
1: Hi, Mason. How are you?
5: I'm doing good. May I ask who's calling?
1: It's Chloe. Hey.
5: Chloe, how you doing?
6: Is it going down?
7: Find out next.

0: about to find out.
1: Okay, so we're in the middle of Down in the DM. This is part two, in case you just turned your radio on. Gianna and Mason, they had a rough patch. They're living together now. Everything's perfect until Gianna finds out that Mason has a dating app on his phone, and he's making all kinds of excuses. Take a listen.
2: Okay, well, he said he just forgot to delete it, and then he was sorry, blah, blah, blah, but, like, I was so mad. We didn't even sleep together that night, and, like, we weren't even broken up that long, and then how could he do this? How could he get back on a dating?
1: You know what? Maybe Mason did forget to delete this dating app, right? Or maybe it's going down in the DM? Let's find out.
3: Chloe, how you doing?
1: Well, I'm not gonna lie, this is really awkward. This whole thing is really awkward.
3: Yeah, it is. What's going on?
1: You know what? I'm not really sure how this works, Mason, because it's been a while since I've, talked to anybody or been interested in anybody. You're the only person I've ever really corresponded with on a dating app,
3: honest. This is actually the first dating app I've ever been on.
1: So here's the deal. What would you like to just meet up and, let's just get some coffee? There's this really cute little local spot near my house. They import Jamaican Blue Mountain. I swear it is so good.
3: Yeah,
1: you're going to love it.
3: That sounds great, but I'm sort of seeing someone right now.
1: You're seeing someone? Then why are you on a singles dating app?
3: Well, if I'm going to be honest, I split with my girl, and I didn't know what was going to happen, so I joined the app, I downloaded it, but we're back together now, and I just can't meet up.
1: Okay, well, I tried. Hopefully things work out for you and your girl, thanks for talking to me, good luck.
3: Hey, best of luck to you, too. It's hard out there.
1: Yeah, it is. Well, good luck. I'm glad you found someone, so all right, well, bye.
3: Yeah, take care.
1: Gianna, he loves you, girl. He loves you!
2: I know. I'm, like, so happy right now.
1: So happy for
4: you,
1: too.
4: I feel sorted. This is not fair. I wanted something to go down. I'm sorry.
1: No. No. This is so good, and no one's ever going to know.
4: Love isn't exciting.
1: Mason doesn't know.
5: I can't believe y'all just did my boy Mason like that.
1: No, we didn't do anything. He's a good guy. Hey, it did not go down in the DM. And I think I'm super happy about that. Also, that the relationship is just going to move forward and we don't have to think about him worrying about the down in the DM. Like, she just shouldn't tell him on this one. I think we can all agree on that, right?
6: I
4: don't know why I said right.
1: Yes, no, I
4: agree with my wife. That's what I do.
1: Because you're supposed to be on the same team. No. Why bring it up? Come on,
6: I say at least he deserves the honesty because he gave honesty. What? And I think if he was able to do that, then she should be able to do that in return in regards to the down in the DM, because I feel like it might be something down the road you could just laugh at.
1: Nah, I don't think so. Maybe. He might have laughed about it. We've had that happen before.
4: I mean, he's probably going to find out.
1: I don't think so, unless she tells him. And you know what, Anthony? She might tell him. I don't know. Otto, she might tell him. Here's my thing. Why is she worried about what? Well, I guess the dating
4: app. They broke up and they got back together, yeah.
1: That's suspect. But either way, what happens during a break is none of your business. And if you start going around and searching for things, you're going to find something you may not like. You are not with that

0: person. When you take a break, that means that you're not together. And you can't just sit around and hope for the best and wait and wait to see if this person decides they want to be with you. And you could even maybe figure out, like, going out on a date with somebody else. I'm not talking about being physical, okay? We're not talking about being really romantic. Going out with somebody else and thinking, oh, this is not what I want. I miss my person.
1: Ooh.
0: Do you know what I mean? Like, really?
1: I do know what you mean. But if I go on a break, you better not go to lunch with anybody. That's how I feel.
0: But why take the break then, Anthony? What's the break
1: time,
0: for?
1: Because sometimes you need time away from a woman because it could get, like, a lot.
0: And well, that means you don't want to be with her then.
1: No, it's just like, let me step away and reanalyze this situation we're in. I'm not going to go talk to nobody else. That's not my intention, but I just need, things move fast and it kind of picked up right away. So I'm going to step back in.
2: So if she talks to anybody else, it's over.
1: Yeah, dude. Ew. Are you kidding me?
0: You're on a break.
1: Yeah, well, now she can go be free all she wants.
0: I never even understood why you kept saying that. Remember Ross and Friends?
3: Oh. We were on a break.
0: Exactly. It doesn't matter what you do when you're not together. It's when you're in the committed relationship that matters. In my opinion, am I wrong?
2: Dana and I went on a break.
0: Oh, you gonna tell that story when we come back? Because you broke my little heart. 877-730-DCS1. If you're on a break, does it matter what you do? You're not with that person. Call us now. Let's talk about it when we come back.
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2: So if you just turned the radio on, we're talking about Spider-Man Brand New Day, which earned $355 million domestically.
3: Dang.
2: Just here in the good old USA, just 2 million shy of breaking 2019's Avengers Endgame. So it almost broke the box office record. By the way, the predictions were at 298 million. So it way surpassed what it was supposed to make. And I like Tom Holland as Spider-Man.
3: It was a good movie.
4: I'm not just Peter Parker.
2: It's so good.
5: I'm not mad at Tom Holland. I mean, he's no Tobey Maguire, but I like where it's going, and it's going to set us up great for Doomsday at the end of the year.
2: I do agree with you, Ant, that I think Tobey Maguire was a little bit better Spider-Man, just a tiny bit.
3: Mm.
2: In fact, Zendaya was on Fallon recently, and she did the Tobey Maguire famous dance. Remember?
3: Yeah.
2: She's like, he was great, you know, but her husband, she believes, is
3: I'm sorry.
2: Better.
3: I've seen now that I've seen him, I'm going with Tom Holland.
2: Are you going with Tom Holland?
3: Yeah.
2: No spoilers,
3: but I will say, I never got emotional with Tobey Maguire.
2: Oh, Otto was so emotional in the movie.
3: At the
2: theater?
3: End of, I will not even then, just throughout the, like, it was really well written.
2: Little allergies going.
3: Yeah, little allergies got to me during that movie.
2: Anthony, you want to hear something stupid? This is the fourth installment. We didn't know. We thought this was the second movie. So Otto and I were looking at each other like, what's going on here?
3: I'm so lost in the beginning of the movie.
2: We missed two and three.
5: You guys are not the best moviegoers. So the fact that you guys

0: went to this, I'm a little surprised. I'm not gonna lie. You guys said you guys were gonna watch a lot of movies, and this is the first one y'all actually went through and watched.
1: Because it's expensive. Well, one
2: is because Ava was here. The other reason was because we really wanted to see this movie.
1: Well, I really wanted to see Devil Wears Prada 2, but I was waiting till it went to the dollar movie or something, because my goodness, it was $99 to go to a movie.
0: Are dollar movies a thing anymore?
2: I don't think so.
1: It better be.
2: I haven't seen one.
0: Dollar movies. Oh man.
1: Come on. Come on.
2: The dollar movies that were $3 movies, but still, it was...
1: It didn't matter. I mean, you could afford a little popcorn to go to the dollar movie, yeah. Right? Uh-huh.
2: So for us to go to the movie, it was me, Dana, and our daughter, Ava. It was $99 for three tickets, a popcorn, a soda, and a candy.
0: Mm.
2: That is crazy.
1: Yeah, you know damn well I snuck that pickle in. And you know I did! You know
0: I
1: did!
0: No. Disgusting.
1: All right. What movie have you seen recently that cost you a lot of money, but you thought when you were done, you know what? That was worth it. Call us 877-730-DCS1 or text us now. 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
2: Yo, earlier, Anthony, can we revisit something? Because it's really stuck to my mind. You talked about this maid company. You're trying to cancel the subscription because they finagled you into $19.99 a month to get your house clean. Turns out it's $2,000. But anyway, is it cool? I mean, you haven't canceled your subscription yet, but is it nice to have somebody come clean your house? That must be such a luxury.
3: You know what? I will take the moment to shout out Samantha. Yes, it has been really nice. And shout out Samantha. She came in and she cleaned up very well. And she got into the areas that I'm not good at. Like, I'm a bachelor who does very well, and I have women frequent here and there, and I've never had any complaints of odor or a messy place, but there's just some corners, dude, that I can't get to. I'm all right on the baseboards, but nah, there's just some
2: not like
3: spots
2: that, yeah. But when you have a girl, a lady friend over for a lady pajama party, you want the house to smell good, right? You want to open the door, and it's like, welcome, and it's calm and not stinky bachelor.
3: Yes, exactly. Yeah. Especially where, in the areas where the light shines.
2: Yeah. No, I get that. I'm always looking in corners. I just thought about it. You know, my girlfriend Jen does not do laundry.
3: What?
2: She sends her Anthony, right? Even Anthony's like shocked. What? She does not have a washer and dryer in her apartment. She lives in New York. And she's dying for one. She's like, I just send it out. The people do it. I'm like, well, I would
4: That's
2: rather
4: what I
2: send
4: did before
2: it out and let the people do it. Oh, Otto, I can't stand you.
4: My entire, I don't know, from when I moved out until I moved in with you, somebody else was doing my laundry the entire time. I would take it to different laundry places. They would fold it, press it, and bring it back to me, and it was ready to put away.
2: So wait, you
4: it
2: mean...
4: It made my life so much easier, and then I didn't smell like a stinky guy because I wasn't doing my laundry.
2: So when I would go to your house, like Anthony has his friends over, when I would go have a ladies' pajama party with you, that was all a facade, those folded clothes in your drawer.
4: Oh, I didn't do any of those. No, yeah, they
2: I
4: are.
2: I thought it was you the whole
4: no.
2: time.
4: No, come on. I mean, you live with me now. You know it was a facade.
2: That's true. I would give up doing laundry. If I could, if there's one thing, but I don't know, would you send your intimate
4: Why would
2: out?
4: You, I was going to say, why do you even say, I've been trying to get somebody to clean our house for over a decade.
2: They don't do it right.
4: Exactly. Can you imagine if you sent out your laundry and it didn't smell the way you wanted it to smell?
2: Never mind. I'll just keep complaining about it and doing it for us. There you go. All right. 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

Coming up in October at the Golden One Center. 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We've got your chance to win tickets all week, including in the 11 o'clock hour.

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1: 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You want to see Chris Brown and Usher at Levi's Stadium? We've got your opportunity.

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happening, and no matter where you at, what you doing, an R&B tour has been all over my social media algorithm for the last couple of weeks. Shout out Usher, man. He's been kind of going through it for the last couple of weeks, but we've got you a chance to be there and experience it all live yourself. We've got opportunity to win all week, including right now. 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
2: 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Thomas Jefferson tried them. 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
4: 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Thomas Jefferson tried them. 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

Is there anything that would make you abandon your child at the airport? 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Woo! 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
18: 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What if you start with two Sonos speakers just to see how it feels? 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

0: 40 with such shebang. All of my ops, they diss. Please don't put me to the test. You trying to get back on the net. I'm trying to get back in the flesh.
1: 92 degrees today, Sacramento. How we doing? How was your weekend? Did you get a chance to do something for yourself? Listen, I feel like everybody in the household should always do something. It doesn't matter how big or small, but do something to fill your cup before this Monday kicks off, because, baby, we are here, man. Now, welcome back. High today, 92 degrees, and we come with goodies. Now, first and fresh, we got tickets for you to see Usher and Chris Brown, okay? The R&B tour, Levy Stadium on August 28th. That is a Friday, so 3 o'clock hour. Pay attention. But coming up, we are talking about Chris Brown because, you know, this tour is going to be making billions of dollars is what they're estimating. And Chris Brown's former housekeeper now wants him to pay her $13 million. Let's talk about it. That's Celebrity Spill and all the...

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has been taking the world by storm. And they're estimating billions by the time this thing ends that these guys have put together and earned. Like, it's going to be a lot of money, right? Well, Chris Brown got himself in some more court-type situations, and his former housekeeper, Miss Maria Avila, she won $13 million after suing him over a 2020 dog attack that happened at his house. Now, she says that she still has not been paid. And that was back in 2020. Now, she's coming for his paychecks, and she's asking the courts to redirect some of Chris Brown's current and future income, including royalties and money tied to this R&B tour with Usher. She says she wants these checks to come in until the judgment is satisfied. But Chris Brown was like, wait a minute. He's saying that her requests go way too far. $13 million is a lot of money. And that's not the kind of money that somebody just forgets that you owe them. You know what I mean? I guess the question is, how much of Chris Brown's money should she actually be allowed to touch? Have you seen this woman's photos? It's up on our Facebook. Check them out for yourself. Leave your comment and then let us know how much money you think she should touch, okay? In other news, we do have an update when it comes to Perez Hilton. So remember that disturbing live TikTok that happened last week sometime and ended with authorities rushing Perez Hilton to the emergency room? Well, his family has now given another update, and Perez Hilton at this current time is hospitalized in serious but stable condition. Now, his family says that he suffered significant blood loss and that he had additional injuries, and he's going to need some type of a surgery in the next coming days. They're also saying that his recovery is going to be a long one for sure. Now, here's another part to this. Perez Hilton is currently being held under Florida's Baker Act. Now, if you're like, well, what does that mean? Well, basically, Florida law allows for authorities to temporarily take somebody in for a mental health evaluation when there's, like, you know, a serious concern where they can hurt themselves or even somebody else. So in Perez Hilton's case, this isn't him just checking himself into a hospital and then deciding when he wants to leave. He's being kept there until doctors evaluate him and make sure that he's safe for himself and for those around him and those that love him, okay? And his family says at this moment, communication when it comes to Perez Hilton is extremely limited, but he's only communicating with immediate family, his medical team, and of course, people involved directly, you know, when it comes to his care. But he has not talked about this on social media, and he has not released a statement himself quite yet. So yes, Perez is stable, but he's definitely not out of the woods quite yet. And last but not least, don't know if you saw Toni Braxton showing off her beautiful wedding gown, her veil, and that huge rock. Oh my gosh. She celebrated her second anniversary with Birdman over the weekend. Was he in any of the photos? I didn't see it because that ring was blinding everybody, honey. But she looks gorgeous. She looks happy. And that's all that matters. And that is your Celebrity Spotlight.

thing that would make you abandon your child at the airport. One mom did exactly that, and the internet is divided. Woo! We'll talk about it at 7 a.m. And then, of course, we have you down in the DM. It's the Dana Cortez Show. 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

0: tornado.
1: Well, damn, Diddy just got another little piece of good news from behind the prison walls. His projected release date has been moved up again. Now, this is the third time, okay? Originally, it was set for April 15th of 2028. Then it moved to February 23rd of 2028. Now it is showing as January 24th of 2028. And what makes this very interesting is that the date reportedly moved up even after that whole recent prison fight that he had. Did you hear about that?

just telling one of Wiz Khalifa's biggest fans. His name is Alex. Big shout out to Alex. Love you for listening. You know, Wiz Khalifa, his story, his journey, if you ever have a moment to like sit and just literally listen through all his interviews and just, he's got a story just like many of us. And this dude to be so, you know, down to earth and so zen life right now, I love that for Wiz. Like, he's going through so much to get where he is today and is well-deserved, man. Sacktown's number one for hip-hop and R&B. Wiz Khalifa is that dude, but guess what? So are you, and I got your tickets from Chris Brown and Breezy next.

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I do have your daily dose coming up next, and we're going to chat because I don't want you to keep asking the world to give you something that you're unwilling to become. Like, if you can't afford to mentally put yourself in that space, why are you praying for it? Let's talk about it. Your girl, Tasha Makia, I got your daily dose coming up next.

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1: 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President Rollin, RM, wait. 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
4: I'm loving it. I think

Listens, a friend who's supportive and a friend who remembers like all the little things, you know, a friend who's truly there when life falls apart. But when was the last time that you were that person for somebody else? Because you can't ask for what you can't give. See, friendship isn't just about having a safe place to unload your emotions. It's about caring enough to ask, like, do you have the space for me today? Do you have the space for me to drop off what I'm dealing with? Because it's easy to call somebody every time your world is falling apart, but it's harder to call and just ask, hey, how are you doing? What do you need? You know, it's easy to expect people to show up for us, to be a listening ear, but it's so much harder to notice when someone else needs us. So maybe that's the reason why friendships feel so empty today. Is it because too many people are looking for the same thing? And maybe not enough people are choosing to become it? Like, think about it. Whose life would be different if you loved people the way you

Usher, the R&B tour, Levy Stadium, Friday, August 28th. 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Good luck, Sacramento. Yo. Somebody lucky is going to win.

with SZA and Keke Palmer. I just love that movie. I do, Santana. Are we ready for some Chris Brown Usher tickets? Levy Stadium, Friday, August 28th. Text the keyword burn right now to 916-909-1025. Hopefully you and a friend are going to be in a building losing your damn mind.

Is there anything that would make you abandon your child at the airport? One mom did exactly that, and the internet is divided. Woo! We'll talk about it at 7 a.m. And then, of course, we have you down in the DM. It's the Dana Cortez Show. 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

Ariana Grande, because of the criticism, you know, behind her weight loss and things, she just decided that she's going to stay out the public eye and off of social media, and that is just not okay, man. It's Sactown's number one for hip-hop and R&B. Celebrity Spill is coming up next. All the news that you can use while you were working, I was collecting it all. And word is, somebody's going after Chris.

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1: Getting you caught up on the latest gossip.
0: I don't do none of that.
1: It's the Celebrity Spill with Tasha Makia.
2: This Chris Brown Usher concert has been taking the world by storm. And they're estimating billions by the time this thing ends that these guys have put together and earned. Like, it's going to be a lot of money, right? Well, Chris Brown got himself in some more court-type situations, and his former housekeeper, Miss Maria Avila, she won $13 million after suing him over a 2020 dog attack that happened at his house. Now, she says that she still has not been paid. And that was back in 2020. Now, she's coming for his paychecks, and she's asking the courts to redirect some of Chris Brown's current and future income, including royalties and money tied to this R&B tour with Usher. She says she wants these checks to come in until the judgment is satisfied, but Chris Brown was like, wait a minute. He's saying that her requests go way too far. $13 million is a lot of money. And that's not the kind of money that somebody just forgets that you owe them. You know what I mean? I guess the question is, how much of Chris Brown's money should she actually be allowed to touch? Have you seen this woman's photos? It's up on our Facebook. Check them out for yourself. Leave your comment and then let us know how much money you think she should touch, okay? In other news, we do have an update when it comes to Perez Hilton. So remember that disturbing live TikTok that happened last week sometime and ended with authorities rushing Perez Hilton to the emergency room? Well, his family has now given another update, and Perez Hilton at this current time is hospitalized in serious but stable condition. Now, his family says that he suffered significant blood loss and that he had additional injuries, and he's going to need some type of a surgery in the next coming days. They're also saying that his recovery is going to be a long one for sure. Now, here's another part to this. Perez Hilton is currently being held under Florida's Baker Act. Now, if you're like, well, what does that mean? Well, basically, Florida law allows for authorities to temporarily take somebody in for a mental health evaluation when there's, like, you know, a serious concern where they can hurt themselves or even somebody else. So in Perez Hilton's case, this isn't him just checking himself into a hospital and then deciding when he wants to leave. He's being kept there until doctors evaluate him and make sure that he's safe for himself and for those around him and those that love him, okay? And his family says at this moment, communication when it comes to Perez Hilton is extremely limited, but he's only communicating with immediate family, his medical team, and of course, people involved directly, you know, when it comes to his care. But he has not talked about this on social media, and he has not released a statement himself quite yet. So yes, Perez is stable, but he's definitely not out of the woods quite yet. And last but not least, don't know if you saw Toni Braxton showing off her beautiful wedding gown, her veil, in that huge rock. Oh my gosh. She celebrated her second anniversary with Birdman over the weekend. Was he in any of the photos? I didn't see it because that ring was blinding everybody, honey. But she looks gorgeous. She looks happy. And that's all that matters. And that is your Celebrity Spill.
3: Hey, Jill. You know the old sugar daddy. They be tricking. They tell them girls.

0: coming home sooner. First it was April 2028, then it was February, now it's sitting at January 24th of 2028. Even after that whole recent fight, homeboy is coming home sooner. Maybe they just want him up out of there.
1: J.Y., turn me up. 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
3: Getting into Sacramento, 50 West backed up from 99. 50 West stay slow as you make your way all the way to the Yolo Bypass. It is tough from Sacramento from Old Town toward Davis. It's tough on the Gap City Freeway. Heavy on 5 southbound from Natomas as you make your way into Old Town. With Sacramento traffic, I'm Tiffany Wittstrom.
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Woo! We'll talk about it at 7 a.m. And then, of course, we have you down in the DM. 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
4: Getting into Sacramento, 50 West backed up from 99. 50 West stays slow as you make your way all the way to the Yolo Bypass. It is tough from Sacramento from Old Town toward Davis. It's tough on the Gap City Freeway. Heavy on 5 southbound from Natomas as you make your way into Old Town. With Sacramento traffic, I'm Tiffany Wittstrom.
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